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0: 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Blessed art thou among women, and blessed is the fruit of thy womb, Jesus.
1: Holy Mary, Mother of God, pray for us sinners, now and at the hour of our death. Amen.
0: Behold, the handmaid of the Lord.
1: Be it done unto me according to thy word.
0: Hail Mary, full of grace, the Lord is with thee. Blessed art thou among women, and blessed is the fruit of thy womb, Jesus.
1: Holy Mary, Mother of God, pray for us sinners, now and at the hour of our death. Amen.
0: And the Word was made flesh,
1: and dwelt among us.
0: Hail Mary, full of grace, the Lord is with thee. Blessed art thou among women, and blessed is the fruit of thy womb, Jesus.
1: Holy Mary, Mother of God, pray for us sinners, now and at the hour of our death. Amen.
0: Pray for us, O Holy Mother of God,
1: that we may be made worthy of the promises of Christ.
0: Let us pray. Pour forth, we beseech thee, O Lord, thy grace into our hearts, that we, to whom the incarnation of Christ, thy Son, was made known by the message of an angel, may by his passion and cross be brought to the glory of his resurrection, through Christ our Lord.
1: Amen.
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0: on renewing mission para sa tulong natin ng believer. 17 and 20. 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

0: 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Feeder 12 ang mga apektado po kayo ni part of Barlin, BIR, Elias Angeles, Evangelista Street, General Luna, Padian Street, the Mariners, Naga City Subdivision, Ojeda Street, Dinaga, Panganiban, Dr. Prieto Street, part of Triangulo, Dinaga, Ramayda Centrum, Blooming Street, Misericordia, M. Castro, Isarog Avenue, Muslim Compound, Bicol Access Centrum, Plaza Medica, and part of San Francisco. 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